0: Good morning.
1: Hey.
0: Good morning to everyone that has just tuned in to this program. This is Lin Sin Sin from Singapore.

poem that I will read to you is in French, titled Le Mariage. This poem has been published in 1987. This is how it goes.

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The title of this work is Rondo a Capriccio in G, Opus 129.

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I'm not thinking about anything. I'm just standing here looking through the window without thinking.

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This album is dedicated to all the teachers that told me I never amount to nothing. To all the people that lived above the buildings that I was hustling from that called the police on me when I was just trying to make some money to feed my daughter. And all the niggas in the struggle, you know what I'm saying? 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

0: 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No mashed potatoes, you know what I'm saying? Fuck all that shit.
1: Big up.
2: Yeah.
1: A big up, man.
3: You got the smokes on?
2: Yeah. Yeah.

0: Hey yo, that's that nigga right
1: where,
0: there, right?
1: Where?
0: Right up there, right by the store.
1: Yeah, that's his bitch ass.
0: Let that nigga have it, kid.

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You told me everyone was alike and deserved a fair break. But you meant everyone who was like you. You told me you wanted me to change the world, make it better. I'm not proud of myself.

0: 674 F674 F674 F674.
1: How do we get drugs?
2: Spain?
1: You buy? From people. What do we call a man or a boy who sells drugs? It begins with a P. Yes, that's a form of pusher. But he's a pusher. And a pusher carries a bag of all kinds of drugs. A pusher will sell you any kind of drug you want.
3: Here comes the dope pusher! He's got a bag of things!

0: What about things that you sniff up in your nose? If I say to you, cocaine. Now what about things that you sniff up in your nose? If I say to you, cocaine. And the doctor hasn't prescribed it for us. You know what I mean? Right. So cocaine, they take it and they put it up the nose. And then they go, and it goes in the membrane. Membranes take it in, and then they feel high. And the more you snort it and sniff it, the more you're burning your membrane.
1: Here comes the dope pusher. Here comes the dope pusher. Here comes the dope pusher.
0: And just put them up in your nose forever and ever. How about that? And just put them up in your nose forever and ever.

0: So what we're saying is, no matter who it is or what it is, if somebody offers you pills or something like that, you're going to say what?
1: No.
0: No, thank you.
2: Here comes the dope pusher. Here comes the dope pusher. Here comes the dope pusher. Here comes the dope pusher.

0: we get?
1: Yo, what's life like, man? What's your life like, nigga? You chilling?
2: No, I'm maintaining. Fighting, nigga. I ain't chilling till I own a couple of buildings.
1: Well, you know why? You know why? Because a lot of this hip hop shit's fucked up nowadays. That's why, nigga. Yo, you know what?

0: But we have to put it in the proper perspective, because all of it exemplifies the genius of black creativity. All of it. So it's all together. It's not either or. It's this and that and this and that and this and that and this. This is the way I look at it. It's not one over the other.
1: It's about art with you, man, isn't it?
0: Yes, it's about ingenuity. It's about how we have failed to create to survive in a hostile society.
1: What is jazz, Mr. Roach? What is jazz exactly, Mr. Roach?
0: Well, I'm working on a paper. I give lectures on it, and I'm doing a paper now that will be published soon. And it's called Jazz is a Four-Letter Word.

Oh yeah. Coming to you live and direct from the LBC, we have the one and only Snoop D-O-double-G. Yeah, yeah, yeah. Drop it. Yeah.

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All right, go ahead and swag another million. 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Ladies ripping off everything they wearing. I'm on top of the throne, nigga. Your hands to the ceiling. All right, go ahead and swag another million. 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
1: Nothing.
0: Well, don't you miss dancing?
1: Oh, sure, Bob. 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
0: Huh?
1: I said put a fast song on and turn it up.
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